0: guys celebrating birthdays this week, baby. Come on. Holiday season, I'm here.
1: Come take my innocence. Remind me that I'm him again and where I've been again.
0: What'd you say?
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1: Until we meet again.
0: Pretty boy Tank.
1: Smack that until I leave a
0: smack print. 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

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How about a 7-9?

0: See, Tank, I knew you was gonna do this. 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
1: Shout out to the Atlanta Falcons. 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Yes, sir. Flowery Brand. See y'all. High 107.9. Let's go, Penix.

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1: DJ Pretty Boy.
0: Easy win. What up, sexy?
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0: 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Let's go. 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

0: Ladies and gentlemen, that's going to do it for us tonight, man. Appreciate y'all for tapping in with the biggest Mr. 7 O'Clock. I appreciate you. Shout out to the AEBL. Yeah, man, I had an amazing time with those guys on Sunday. Movie. My team lost a little bit. We were about 10 points, Reese. But nevertheless, we still had a good time. Killed it. Reese said he's going to bring me back. We're going to have a good time, man, because I really was in my coaching bag. I ain't going to lie to you. All right, so thank you guys so much. Y'all have an incredible Monday night, man. I will see y'all tomorrow. Don't forget, we having tickets to, of course, a party VIP 4-pack to the Atlanta Braves game on Friday. VIP, by the way, I got y'all. The next opportunity for that is 7 p.m. Also, congratulations to RBR Chango moving on to the next round and bar for bar, okay? So that is on with Hip Hop Station, Hot 107.9. Thank you guys so much. God bless. Follow me on Instagram at DJ Holiday. 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And, of course, the best EP in the world.
1: Follow me at Miranda Man. Tap in. Again, this is week, what, 3 of being the number one show in the city?
0: Yes, sir.
1: All right, man.
0: Holiday season, man. Miranda Man, holiday season. Thank you guys so much. God bless. Have a wonderful night. I'll see you tomorrow. We gone.
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0: 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A-Town.
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11: 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I was driving through downtown, and I was hit by two cars. Ugh, totaled my car out. I was forced to sit off of work, but my 25% lawyer made sure that I was definitely compensated for missing time off work. They listened. They were very understanding and more so empathetic than sympathetic. I was treated by one of the best spinal doctors in the city. When I saw the bill, baby, let me tell you, 25% was really 25%. I'm trying to get your medical bills reduced so that you can see your money. You know what? You go right ahead and take all the time you need. Because when the money comes, I'm going to need it. And the way that my doctor bills were reduced, I'll be using you all again if I ever get in another accident. My 25% came through with a bag, and for that, I'm forever grateful. Hey, my 25%, that's the only lawyer to call.
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0: 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You dig? 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Text the keyword season to 71007. 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So you could be on your way to win a G, a Reggae, a Thou Wow, a Bando, chicken sandwich, whatever you want to call it. It's $1,000 now, 1000. 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
0: 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We ain't gotta say too
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3: Yeah, 100%.
2: And the other one is make sure, I know the dudes, like, take pictures.

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It's the heavy hitter, DJ Missus. 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
0: Got they own, don't do it for the pot. 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
1: Weezo on the check in.
2: Congratulations.
1: Yeah, congratulations, Weezo.
2: Uh huh.
1: It's Virgo season, back to school time. Big shout out to Rudy. Her son Sion on that football field. Big 50.
2: Let's go, Sion.
1: Laying it down to all my scholars and my athletes, man. We want to see your highlight reels too.
2: Send it to us at POTC.LIVE.
1: We want to see what's going on that field. Basketball season on deck.
2: Come on with it.
1: Yeah, man. Also, speaking of football, right?
2: Mm-hmm.
1: This weekend, Saturday, August 29th, Center Park Stadium, we've been giving away tickets since yesterday.
2: Yeah, you get to see Alabama A&M.

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1: Hey, Incognito, it's Candy. I was listening, man, and I love what you're playing, but I need you to play something that I can just ride through. You know what I mean? I'm riding through the city, and I know you know what to do, so go ahead. I'm listening. Go ahead, play it for me.
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0: 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It's one of the many new drinks out now. Who knew ice-cold drinks could be so fire? 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
1: This is Portia Williams, and congratulations to Incognito and DJ Mrs. for having the biggest show in the city. The largest. The biggest. Post it on the corner.

0: Yeah.
1: Hey man, what it do? You already know who it is. It's the one and only, the king of R&B, and you listening to my brother DJ Holiday right here on Hot 107.9. Yo, this the number 2 song. Bend it back, get up, and when you're working back.

0: Southside, what it do? 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
2: 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DJ Jelly and DJ Taz on the ones and twos. Yeah, that's right. It's going all the way down. 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

0: Nation, how about 079, the one and only DJ Alpo. 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Mr. 7 o'clock, what we doing?
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0: We tapped in with the biggest right now. It's on.